So they ain't rushing in here with no new turntables and shit, so I don't. Cause these motherfuckers need a gurney.

0: wanted you to thrive and grow, to be the dark across your bow, piercing this world we know. Yeah, all of this still exists.
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0: drunk with stardust. When you were lasered into life in a beautifully precise manner, you clocked that which you'd never see, the minutiae of the world's beauty. You noticed how the guy across from you on the train put way too much aquaphor on his lips. 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When you're infected with its dust, you hear that which no one else hears. 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You resign yourself to delinquency, quirkifying your life. Like a vegetarian with a carnivore spirit,
1: you stabbed at the fauna of the world.
0: You stabbed at the fauna of the world, hunted it, surveying its riches.

0: dedicated to the proposition.
1: That's right.
0: No, wait a minute, not that proposition. We're going to talk about green power. Green power.
2: Money.
0: That's money. Now,

where you can fail at your job, get fired, rehired, and get a $700 bill.

0: 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Welcome to America.
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0: Distracted by the features of the iPhone.
2: Got an application.
0: In other words,
2: situation.
0: Taken by a pretty face.
3: Somebody's watching you.
0: Welcome to America. Hook up later at the iPad.

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You think today's music will last?

0: There is no arguing
1: with the book.
2: When am I gonna learn something new?
0: There is no arguing
1: with the book.
3: Who's gonna teach it to me? You?
0: There is no arguing
1: with the book.
2: What's that outside my window, Zio?
0: There is no
1: could it be?

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But don't be late. Cause everybody and their mama got a sex tape. Welcome to America. We snatch bass players, not purses. 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

0: Split decisions in four ways. 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
2: See, that's a great difference between jazz and any other kind of music. The music is already in your head. And all you do is let your hands reproduce what you hear as you hear it. So that what you come up with is something completely spontaneous.

the sun gets ready for a set season, oily wet. Snow on the 1st of August, 3-1 if you like to bet. Our animals are polluted and then killed for a food. But we kill ourselves while we eat, and a multitude die from lack of grain as it's eaten by the fattened beef. Seem like we got ourselves into some heavy shit mischief. Set alight the flowers that could definitely hold some cure for the cancers in my body and brain. We must endure as space is needed for grazing more of the meat that we consume for thick blood and a less than healthy heartbeat. Only you can criticize, bring it all to shame. Time runs out, it's almost gone, still goes on the game. Sensible of the world, being in charge, got it right. That's why some starve while others seem to party through the night. No way out, cause it's too hard to change life. Left hand, it bleeds, cause the right hand holds a knife. Mr. Bullshit has it made, as I sit in his green office. Talks to my spouse and family, treat me like a novice. So every time I explain how late the time has got, I'm told I'm a boring pessimist, should be happy, but I'm not. Radiation level, it's safe but past my head. Children are deformed and my chest is full of lead. The way to make it better, at least so I'm told, is to let business sort some coal cash so that I can fold it and stand on my gain, so that I will be taller and the air I breathe is pure. High over the radiation border, let them rule nature. And now you get off it. Natural's always meant the protection of the prophet. Last generation waits with their children in the wind, trusting the system that fucked up everything. Love is not unlimited, always carry a spare, as the wheel of love not open to those in despair. 57th minute of the 23rd hour. 57th minute of the 23rd hour. 57th minute of the 23rd hour. 3 minutes ain't long, but it's all we got the power.